0: радио 89.1 FM.
1: Better days are coming, if no one told you. I hate to hear you crying over the phone, dear.

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0: 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For 7 years running, you've been a soldier. But better days are coming. Better days are coming for you.
1: Better days.
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0: 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For 7 years running, you've been a soldier. But better days are coming. Better days are coming for you.
1: Better days.
0: So when the night feels like forever,

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My blood is pumping, I can see the end is right in front of me. Don't take

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1: To myself, but I don't believe a word, and I try to sabotage it. But when you

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1: Look at me, I'm happy. Ooh. Don't worry. Ooh. Be happy. Ooh. I give you my phone number. 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